I came to get straight, I had to get straight, no time to waste. God knows I had to make haste. Good things are moving, no time for doodling. I used to wonder how, when everything seemed profound, I'm feeling late, I had to get straight. Straighten up time, no time for chasing around. I'm trying to keep up, I've got to keep up. You wanna know why?

And we'd like to thank the creator for Brother Lex Humphreys on drums. How about a hand for Lex? Lex Humphreys. Thank the creator. Let me come over here and meet one of the greatest. Berlin won't have a wall much longer if Gunther keeps doing what he's doing. Gunther Lind, break down all the walls. Gunther Lind on bass. And his quality is even more than his name. Arthur Sterling. How about I have Arthur Sterling on piano?

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1: Hi.
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full of his life came. Not to the fools, the whirlpool or the cliff. But to the brim. And held a moment above it.

can have like maybe a community of 60 people believing in the idea of the weather changing from second to second. You know, from one moment it's raining and then a second later it's not raining. Or maybe there's a storm and then the storm instantly stops within a second. And it can change storm on, off, storm on, off, storm, second to second, rain, no rain, no rain, rain, no rain, you know what I mean? And then a community of 60 people that I believe in that. And then you might have, you know, a community of 2,000 people, 2,060 people. And they don't believe in the idea of weather changing. They believe the weather's like a fixed thing for, you know, a long point of time. So there might be rain for 16 hours and that's it. And then that rain is locked in for 16 hours, a storm is locked in for 16 hours. People say that you can measure the sound of a storm by, you know, how loud it is. Or the distance between the thunderclaps. You know, I don't believe in that. Some people do, that's okay. It's like the idea of people believing in that the Earth is round and the planets are round and space is like infinite. Some people believe the space is capped within a certain measurement. You know, mathematicians have studied the space of space. And they've realised that you can actually measure it with maths and equations, just as you can measure weather. And the community of 60 people are not going to always agree with the community of 2,060, 2,000 people. It doesn't make a difference. You are what belief you are, and you're either locked into that eternally or you're not. You'll either die believing that, or you die with the idea that you can change your thought pattern or your beliefs, and it don't really matter, because at the end of the day, when you die, it all just goes back to this moment of disbelief that there's nothing. Well, maybe there's not nothing. Some people believe that when you die, you go forward, you know? You go into this new existence. You go forward rather than backwards, or you don't go backwards at all. You just stay fixed into, like, this frozen moment. Who gives a shit, you know what I mean? Fuck them all.

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I'm not going anywhere. 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Down the hill, people walk their dogs. Should have brought my hat and frowning.

0: Before the crisis, I was a singer.
1: I mean, I was someone whose days arranged themselves into melodies, you know? The way objects lined up on a windowsill. The way certain names rhymed with certain hours. The way silence waited between reminders from my calendar. I low-key sang in habits. How I answered messages at 9 a.m. and made tea at 9:23. How I walked the same route past the same three trees. Each with its own register, low, middle, high.
0: I think I had mistaken this for care.
1: There was like soft nudges. Drink water, rest your voice, be gentle with the booze. There was the way the days arranged themselves around performance and measurements, and the expectation that something in me was always on its way into the world. But I guess time just happened. Luckily, the word thinned out in my mouth.
0: Like chewing gum after the sweetness is gone, you know? The quiet logic of a roach life. I mean this literally
1: and not.
0: Literally as in the short radius of its needs.
1: Shadow. Crumb. Crack.
0: Not in the sense of I'm still a human.
1: And I do not feel exhausted at all.
0: But I came to realize care is not the same as freedom. Love and domination can share the same house, drink from the same cup. You learn this when your throat is sore. Like some mornings, my throat opened easily, and the air passed through like a clear pot. Other mornings, it felt like a locked room somewhere deep inside my neck.
1: Door swollen, hinges rusted.
0: But on those days, I would think of roaches. Put myself in its shoes, you know? Well, knowing that my office still existed somewhere, climate controlled, leaf bright, ergonomic chairs, all that, bigger needs. The roach still exists. Or the cockroach, very much like it at least, following its small, itinerary across someone else's floor. And most importantly, I still existed. No longer sure what it meant to be a singer, but still carrying a throat, a soft corridor where air might pass and become something more. Or nothing at all.

Thank you, yeah, thank you, yeah, thank you, yeah, thank you, yeah, thank you, yeah, thank you, yeah, thank you, yeah, thank you, yeah, thank you, yeah, thank you, yeah, thank you, yeah, thank you, yeah, thank you, yeah, thank you, yeah, thank you, yeah, thank you, yeah, thank you, yeah, thank you, yeah, thank you, yeah, thank you, yeah, thank you, yeah, thank you, yeah, thank you, yeah, thank you, yeah, thank you, yeah, thank you, yeah, thank you, yeah, thank you, yeah, thank you, yeah, thank you, yeah, thank you, yeah, thank you, yeah, thank you, yeah, thank you, yeah, thank you, yeah, thank you, yeah, thank you, yeah, thank you, yeah, thank you, yeah, thank you, yeah, thank you, yeah, thank you, yeah, thank you, yeah, thank you, yeah, thank you, yeah, thank you, yeah, thank you, yeah, th

0: 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How do you do?
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2: Rumors spreading around, United Texas town. About to check outside the game. And you know what I'm talking about. 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They got a lot of nice girls.

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But this peace reached everything, and everyone was in peace with everyone else. And they talked to God, and God answered them in the voice of a small child, a very gentle child, not much older than themselves, because he was speaking to common people and not to great scholars. And they were all peaceful until along came Lucifer.

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I was born standing up.

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I thumbed on down to Panama City, started picking out some of them all-night bars. Hoping I can make myself a dollar making music on my guitar. I got the same old story them all-night peers. 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A little four-piece band was jamming, so I took my guitar and I said it. I showed them what a band would sound like, with a sweet little guitar, man, show them, son.

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